you carry on abusing, you'll be robbed from us. 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Just come home.

0: 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Take these, hit this, sip some.
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0: Baseline.

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Baby, don't get mad, you some rips. 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

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They blame me for murdering Jamie Lee Curtis. 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

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Hey, Ma.

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Sacks of shit lying. 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Failed the test, now stop crying. How you surprised I stopped trying?

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She poured some of the wine from the bottle into the glass and raised it to her lips.

Hi, Grindr. It's Mother. I made an exclusive vinyl of my new album just for you. I could have dropped it anywhere, but I wanted to go where the hottest action was. So I got on the grid. Are you ready for Confessions 2?

some great tunes for you today. Düsseldorf is celebrating Pride today, or the whole weekend. Because it's particularly grey and wet, we're going to keep the sunshine on the radio.

Good evening, if you just joined us. 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

One of my favourite tunes from last week. Japan Tag Special, one of my favourite tracks. It's a great tune, Bad Words by Eddie C.

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Oh yeah, this is pure disco.

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Expect the unexpected. Two, take it outside. 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Absolutely smart.

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Nice. If you won't walk him, but be nice. If you can't walk him, we're broadcasting from Stream D Towers.

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last 10 minutes of the show. Big shout out to Secret Players, Shish Party Crew, It's the Weekend, here we go.

another beautiful weekend. I'll see you in 2 weeks. Check out our socials, keep up to date with the show.

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1: 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Stay dang. Stay dang. Stay dang. Stay dang. 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Stay dang. Stay dang. Stay dang. Stay dang. Stay dang. 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